Lainey Wilson teaming up with John Mayer, new music on 101.7 The Bull. I never saw that collab coming, but I am obsessed. This is Chessica. We'll get that on again at 9.

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a big night in Nashville. The CMA Fest officially kicked off. It's going to be going on all weekend. Luckily for us, Brandon is in Nashville all weekend, so he'll share highlights on 1017 The Bulls' social.

That show I'm totally addicted to. Like, I can't get enough of it. It's The Real Housewives of Rhode Island. I love it. Like, I want to go to Rhode Island. I want to hang out with them. Actually, Rosie and Rich met here at KISS 108, our sister station. Isn't that such a small world? It's 101.7.

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18: 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I'm your host, Granger Smith. Finally here, right? The weekend just right around the corner. I've got some good news on the way to tell you. I've got some Nashville news that Ann Hudson's going to tell you. 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
18: But first, I've got new music from Taylor Swift from the Toy Story 5 soundtrack. Here's I Knew It, I Knew You, right now on After Midnight.

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Is there a movie growing up that you saw in the theater more than any other? Can you think about that and call me? 866-607-8383.

day, Potts Farm was a place to go. 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King in the can and the Marlboro man. Jack and Jim were a few good men. Where you learn how to kiss and cuss and fight too.

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1: Good morning. It's so good to finally get through to you. I'm just headed to work. I listen to you every morning on my way to work. You always touch my heart. Thank you for having such a good spirit, happy spirit.
0: Thank you for those kind words. I appreciate that.

0: 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Thanks for listening, Boston. All right, taking a phone call right here. What movie have you seen in the theater, maybe sometime in your life, more than any other? You went to the theater to see this movie more than any other. 866-607-8383.
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0: 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We've got someone who stays connected to Nashville just for you. Her name is Ann Hudson. Ann, what do you got coming up in Nashville news?
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1: Michael Clark, I'm a truck driver headed to far Texas. Good morning to you too.
0: Well, thank you, sir. 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

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After this dumb criminal story from Earl Dibbles Jr., you might want to double-check your shrimp basket at your next seafood order. 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
1: All right, I'm going to take a phone call right here. My number is 866-607-8383. Asking this question, I want you to think about it for a second. If you could take a road trip with anybody on earth, dead or alive, long, good conversation you'd be having with this person, who would it be? 866-607-8383.
2: 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Or if it had to be someone dead, I would see Queen Elizabeth, see what she would be like on a road trip. Thank you.

Stick around, Boston. Coming up at 6, it's Bobby Bones on 101.7 The Bull. Now, I know it's Friday, and that's already really good news, but how about a good news story to go on top of that? Hang on for 2 songs, and I'll share some with you.

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We're a late night family. And Granger Smith is the voice that keeps the night going strong. Thanks for riding with us here on After Midnight with Granger Smith.

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1: 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I got that story coming up in your Nashville news next.

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1: Hey, Granger, you asked me what I'm doing up so early. I'm heading to the gym. Have a great day.
0: Man, thank you so much for listening to After Midnight. I appreciate that, brother.

0: 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We've got someone who stays connected to Nashville just for you. Her name is Ann Hudson. Ann, what do you got coming up in Nashville news?
1: Oh, you know, Granger, I love me a new biopic, and there is a huge one in the works about one of our favorite country stars. I've got that story coming up in your Nashville news next.

0: 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Thanks for listening, Boston. Before we wave goodbye to Fridays After Midnight, I want to remind you that you could join me for Mornings with Granger. 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

0: Hello, Bobby Bones. My teenage son is halfway through high school. His current life path begins and ends with Rockstar. He's pretty good at guitar. He definitely has a passion for playing and writing. I still can't seem to get it through to him that having some kind of backup plan is everyone's best interest. What's the best way to get through to him, even if he does find a way to make his dream come true? Signed, Mom of Aspiring Rockstar. You guys have teenagers. You can go first, Amy.
1: Oh, I'm very thankful I'm a teenager that has a really difficult dream. But I think you want to encourage them and motivate them to chase it, but they'll just have to figure out how to support themselves on that journey. So I don't know that you approach it as a backup plan. You just say, okay, what are we going to do alongside this? As we chase this dream, how are we taking care of ourselves?
0: So yours is the same thing, just say it differently.
1: Yeah, that's how I would say it to my kid. Because I don't want to squash their dream or remind them how difficult it is, or that there's only a small amount of people that ever make it. And who do they think they are, you know?
2: Oh, wow.
1: I want them to...

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2: Another sunny, hot day today with temps in the 90s.
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4: This is Bullseye Weather.
5: Another sunny hot day today with temps in the 90s.
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3: This is Bullseye Weather.
4: Another sunny, hot day today with temps in the 90s.
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101.7 The Bull, Boston's Hit Country, brand new Taylor Swift, which is going to be in Toy Story 5, which comes out on the 19th. Let us know what you think. Here's Russell.

0: 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Morgan Wallen teasing new music on his social. Check it out. Here's Alex and Luke.
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0: Boys having the bull. Well, lots going down in Tennessee right now. It's Samantha Joe. CMA Fest is officially underway, and the reunion we have been waiting 4 years for officially happened last night at Nissan Stadium.
1: We got three things we want to say tonight. First of all, God is good. Second of all, life is short. And most importantly, your boys. We back, baby!
0: Tyler and BK officially back together. Nissan Stadium went insane last night. And our boy, Brandon Clay, is there. If you want to check out his footage, head on over to our Insta, The Bull 1017.
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1: Free concert from Parma Lee right there. Good luck, Danielle. You'll have another chance to talk back for a shot at our Bull Beach House, 1240. Here's Ella and Morgan.

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1087 The Bull. It is New Music Friday, and we are celebrating new Taylor, but also I'm very excited because Shaboozy's got a song out today. The music video features Sierra from Summer House. I'll give you a little taste.

Ranch Farm was a place to go. Load a truck up, hit the dirt road. Jump the barbed wire, spread the word. Light the bonfire and call the girls. King in the can and the Marlboro man. Jack and Jim were a few good men. Where you learn how to kiss and cuss and fight too.

Boy, it's having the bowl. So have you heard the new Shaboozy out today? Samantha Joe. It's a song called Cowgirl. The music video also features Sierra from Summer House, but take a listen to this. Man.

0: Shaboozy Cowgirl officially out today, and it will be the next official single from him. So I'm already obsessed. If you haven't seen the music video, check it out. Sierra from Summer House, she's in it. Part 3 of the reunion comes out Tuesday.
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Toronto White Sox in the bowl. Red Sox and Yankees start a round of games today. Not home, though. They will be playing in New York. If you're going to be watching somewhere cool tonight,

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3: This is Bullseye Weather.
4: Another hot one today. We're going to see a lot of clouds start to roll in throughout the afternoon. Temps are up near 90 degrees.
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0: 107 The Bull, that is brand new Taylor Swift. She's got a couple versions of that song out today. It's part of Toy Story 5, which comes out in theaters June 19th. Right now, it's Old Dominion.
1: Hey, girl, what's up? I know it's late, but I knew you'd pick it up.

Always having the bull, Boston's hit country. So did you hear the new Morgan he teased on his socials last night? Samantha Joe, if you didn't, I'm a good friend, so here you go.

0: quite a healthy clip, and the comments have been exploding. So new music from Morgan up on his social. 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
1: The Red Sox fell behind 6-0 in the first inning and lost to the Orioles 8-2, dropping 2 of 3 in the series. Brian Bayo allowed all 8 runs in 5 innings. Reports out that he's headed to the minors. WNBA hoops tonight. The Sun back at it, visiting Chicago. The Sun just 2-9 on the season. Game 2 of the Stanley Cup Final. The Hurricanes rallied from 2 goals down in the third period to beat the Golden Knights 4-3 in overtime. Series tied at 1. I'm Matt McCoy.
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Your next chance to win your way there, 6 minutes. 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

101.7 The Bull. Got big plans for the weekend? So I'm going to tell you about mine. It's going to be a great one to hit up. Dorchfest. Fill you in after Thomas Rhett.

What always having the bowl? So am I going to catch you out in Dorchester at all this weekend? It's Amanda Jo. Very excited. Dorchfest is tomorrow. Starts at 1 o'clock and goes until 6. It's a porch fest style music festival. They do one in Somerville, too, where a lot of people are going to be playing on front porches in the Ashmont Adams neighborhood. I'm very excited. A bunch of my girlfriends getting together.

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New music from Taylor Swift. I knew it. I knew you. What a way to kick off the weekend. On 101.7 The Bull, this is Jessica in for Brandon. 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

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Good luck.

So if you're already dealing with some traffic on Route 3, maybe making your way to the Cape, have so much fun this weekend, and give me 9 minutes. I'll share with you the clip that Morgan Wallen teased. We're getting new music from him. It's 101.7 The Bull.

0: Let's go. That's just the best way to kick off the weekend. So that one is called Been By Now. Morgan has not shared when it's coming out. But if you're wondering what Brandon's reaction was, because he's in Nashville at the CMA Fest, Brandon immediately shared his reaction video on the Bulls Insta. So yeah, Brandon's fired up too. New music from Morgan Wallen is coming soon.
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4: 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Catch it all day, right here.

Taylor Swift kicking off your weekend with new music. I knew it. I knew you. On 101.7 The Bull, Boston's Hit Country. This is Chessica. I love that we have new country music from her.

0: 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He's having fun at the CMA Fest in Nashville. He was actually there last night. He witnessed the Florida Georgia Line reunion in person.
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That is your chance to get away, be at the Bull Beach House on the Keep for an entire week in August and have fun with Parmalee. Good luck. 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

New music from Taylor Swift, I Knew It, I Knew You on 101.7 The Ball, Boston's Hit Country. This is Jessica. Thanks for kicking off your weekend with us. Brandon is in Nashville having fun right now at the CMA Fest.

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1: They say the holy water's watered down, and this town's lost.

trust me, I have a lot of FOMO too. I wish I was in Nashville for CMA Fest. Luckily, Brandon is there, so he's been sharing tons of highlights on 101.7 The Bulls Insta and TikTok. It was a big night for Ella Lanely last night. Give me 3 minutes, I'll let you know what she shared about her success.

0: 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Don't just say I love you. Sing it with Joybox.
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You're 6 minutes away from Florida Georgia Line on 101.7 The Bull, and I am so fired up too. Like, I cried a little bit. Some happy tears watching them finally reunite last night in Nashville. Florida Georgia Line is officially

I can't stop watching the videos of Florida Georgia Line reunited last night in Nashville. Oh, it gives me the chills. I am just so happy. So let's hope that we see them back in New England really soon. It's 101.7.

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On 101.7 The Bull, Jessica in for Brandon. 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

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And Morgan and Ella, they're coming up in 3 minutes.

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6: Mostly sunny throughout the afternoon with temps in the 80s.
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I knew you on 101.7 The Bull. Boston's Hit Country. It's Jeff in for Jessica. I hope you're having a great start to your Friday night. Luke Combs, Sleepless in a Hotel Room.

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1: This is Bullseye Weather.
2: Mostly sunny throughout the afternoon with temps in the 80s.
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0: 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Just backed his trailer into his site, cracked open a beer, and turned us on his smart speaker. 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

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Oh, yeah, and Parmalee will stop by. 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